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Federal Trade Commission, FTC, website contains a wealth of information to protect consumers from scams, such as social security scams, phone scams, phishing scams, and unemployment scams, as well as a host of other scams targeting consumers. To find out about these scams, how to protect yourself, or report a possible scam, visit the FTC website at www.ftc.gov. Federal Trade, sponsored by the Federal Trade Commission and WCNI. Wow, did we have a killer set before these announcements. If you're just tuning in, this is the Sound Vault on WCNI New London. It's 8:23 p.m. Eastern Time. Yours truly here, DJ Charlie Chaplin. Gonna run down what we just heard and then get back in the journey. The Sonic Journey. And so we just heard. So let's get down, like I said, let's get down to it. We heard Sheriff Lindo and the Hammer with a track called Grossly Overweight Dub. It's from a record called 10 Dubs That Shook the World. I'm going to really just let you all know from this promo sticker on the record what swayed me to buy it, also courtesy of my man Uncle Lee. He was like, you got to check this record out, bro. And I had to do it, so I followed suit. But on top of that, the way they promote this record is as follows. Since its original release in 1988, the prescient impact of this Australian homemade dubwise solo massive by Anthony Mayer, a.k.a. Sheriff Lindo, has become ever more apparent and influential. With its dual island combination of Jamaican dub and UK industrial and post-punk, and the twinning of spaced electronic drums and effects with very fine, superbly rooted bass lines, the tectonic 10 Dubs That Shook the World has proven to be a durable, doubly solid shaker. And it really is. And this was put out on Endless Recordings. It is, that was in 1988. And then EM Records reissued it in 2025. And that's 10 Dubs That Shook the World. Massive, massive. Then we had, before Sheriff Lindo, we had Nat Birchall with Sata in the Hills. That was the song off his release, Dimension of the Drums. Ooh, a scorcher I've played in my show before. Just pure heat. Great proto drum machines, wandering saxophone lines. It's just all really

0: screams a cool, oh, not cool, but a more of like a thirsty and sweaty pre-summer night, getting to late spring, like tonight. For Nat Birchall, we heard Goat with Blow the Horns off the O Death record. That's on Rocket Recordings. Before that, we heard a DJ and beat producer who dubs himself as Nobody. That's the artist's name, Nobody. It's from the early 2000s. The track we heard was Poor Angular Fellow. It's from a release called And Everything Else, and it was released on Alpha Pup in 2005. For Nobody, we heard Force Law with Service off the Zero LP on Bongo Joe. That was released a couple years ago. Sweet Global Rhythms and Psychedelia fused together. Super cool. And before Force Law, we heard a triple threat, three tracks in a row from Ghost Note. And going backwards, it was Jungle Boogie in before that Beastie, and then before that Galax interlude from the B-side on a record called Fortified by Ghost Note. And then we started this epic set off with Submotion Orchestra. Excuse me. Submotion Orchestra with Midlife Kicker. Pass Me By is the LP. We continue our journey with a little bit of an uptick in BPMs, the Raga Twins, with Illegal Gunshot off the Rumble in the Jungle compilation by Soul Jazz Records. Is the reissue. It's a special 18th anniversary limited edition red vinyl reissue. Peep the track. I'm a little late to the game. This is Raga Twins on the Sound Vault.
1: Now introducing to the world the Raga Twins for the second time around. Now

So no one take it personal. Who not talk about done? You think me comfy done? All me have to do is send for the new gun. Anything test dead.

You're listening to the Sound Vault. This is DJ Charlie Chaplin here. What you were just hearing was the song Didn't Come to Argue by James Blake of his new record, Trying Times. This featured Monica Martin on vocals as well, a little danceable track, and a mainly very, very moving and subdued affair from James Blake, but very, the potency of the emotion in his vocal delivery is unmatched. I really believe so in this year, in 2026, for singer-songwriter pop-leaning and experimental pop-leaning vocalists out there loving me. I am totally loving this James Blake record, Trying Times, which he self-released, completely independent of other labels, on Good Boy Records, the one he started. And I'm smitten. I think it's an amazing record, through and through. So, Trying Times, song was Didn't Come to Argue, and it featured Monica Martin. Before that was Edgar Froese, Detroit Snack Bar Dreamer, from the LP Stuntman, a great 70s, like mid-70s, melodic ambient record, electronica record that I stumbled across. Had the CD first, then stumbled across the LP, and I had to grab it. Oh, so good. That song was Detroit Snack Bar Dreamer. Then before those two, we heard a single from the new Robin record, Dopamine, on Sex Existential is the name of the LP. Also released this year. And then we heard a triple threat from the Rumble in the Jungle Soul Jazz Records compilation. Going backwards, we heard Cuddy Ranks Limb by Limb. It was the DJSS remix. Before that was M-Beat featuring General Levy with Incredible. We started off the set with the Raga Twins, Illegal Gunshot. Furious Rhythms by those jungle artists. And we don't have much time left, so I'm going to kick it with the last one for the Sound Vault. Thanks for tuning in. This is DJ Charlie Chaplin signing off with a little tune called Creaky by Little Barry and Malcolm Cotto on drums. It's on the Easy Eye Sound record label. The record itself, the LP, if you want to cop it, is Electric War. Song is Creaky. Enjoy.

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0: I was wondering, how much is this stove?
1: How much work? 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
0: Does it entail? 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
1: 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Just one dove. Just one dove.

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0: My name is Sue Smith. I'm 38 years old, and I work at a graphic design company. Which is funny, because I couldn't even draw a stick figure when I was a kid. But I met someone who told me, you know what? You can do anything if you really want to. And if the teenage me were here, she'd tell you,
1: I wouldn't be into drawing and art if it wasn't for big brothers, big sisters. Most kids from my neighborhood don't get into art. They get into trouble. But I was lucky because my big sister showed me early on that I didn't have to be like most people. And to the young me,
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0: Yes, you are.
1: Hello, Ma. I'd like to hear a new beat on the request line.
0: Okay, you got it. Coming up.

0: Excuse me, I know you have a 9 o'clock, so I'll keep this short. I'm the business suit in the back of your closet. You wore me nearly every day before your office went, quote, casual. I used to be the CEO of your closet. Now I'm just that one intern no one ever talks to. I always thought you'd circle back with me, get granular, keep me in the pipeline. But nada, nothing. Don't you remember the McKittrick presentation? You spilled coffee on me, and I still looked amazing during the breakout talkback Q&A. So, I think it's time for me to move on. I've got a great resume, and I absolutely crush it in interviews, okay? Let's make this a clean break. Shift the paradigm. 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

talk to you sooner. I've been going through some shit forever. The good news is that I survived and came out of it alive to emerge just in time. Where it costs twice as much to live, but life is not getting any better. Inflated like the heads of you cowards that live above the weather. People kill for money on both sides of the spectrum. The only difference is one has to and the other does it for pleasure. And somewhere in the middle, I get a moment to sit back and observe. Am I M what I am, or am I M what I earn? 99% can afford to eat shit and stress. 99% get to wonder why they're always sick. And I hate to be the one to have to tell you all of this. The truth is because you cannot afford to not be it. So you get buried, the poor condos on top of it. You get buried, the poor condos on top of it. Yeah, you get buried and they'll profit off of it. You get buried, life is a privilege. Don't miss it, is yet. Self-checkout, save 100%.

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going to introduce the next guest now. As you can see, we'd like to introduce the Black Keys. Welcome, Dan and Patrick. We're going to do this old Bo Diddley number for you. We've worked up. We've never done this before, I don't think, in public. And this one's called Who Do You Love?

This is Bird Note. Many flowers roll out the red carpet for desired visitors like hummingbirds and bumblebees, with bright colors and petals that act as landing pads. But flowers are sometimes victims of nectar thieves, species that bypass the flower's intended route to nectar without picking up any pollen. Tennessee warblers might not look like crafty robbers. They're tiny yellowish songbirds with a white stripe over their eyes, but they specialize in hacking into flowers. With their short, sharp bills, they tap a hole into the flower's base and enjoy an easy meal as nectar drips out. Tennessee warblers do most of their nectar drinking in tropical forests on their wintering grounds. During the breeding season in North America, insects are their most important food source. In fact, these warblers may help protect trees from spruce budworm. When there's a budworm outbreak, Tennessee warblers eat almost nothing else. So these nectar thieves give back to their ecosystems in their own way. For Bird Note, I'm Michael Stein. Tom and Annalie

0: All right, that first set. Something else. Julian Cannonball Adderley, Blue Note Records, Miles Davis on trumpet, Cannonball Adderley, alto sax, Hank Jones, piano, Sam Jones, bass, and Art Blakey on drums.
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Okay, we just heard Malik, the Lafayette Afro Rock Band, with Malik, Darkest Light, and Baba Haya. And prior to that, we heard Jimmy Smith with High Heel Sneakers, I Can't Get No Satisfaction, 1, 2, 3, and Mustard Greens. May 19th, the birthdays of Steve Curry, the bassist from T-Rex, Sonny Fortune, a jazz saxophonist, George Pops Foster, a jazz bassist, and Dusty Hill, the bassist for ZZ Top, Joey Ramone, and Pete Townsend. We're going to hear selections from each of these, so the genre is going to shift pretty quick. So enjoy, and you are listening to WCNI New London. Another bright, sunny, and warm day. Get out there and enjoy it. Little taste of summer.

0: Okay, we heard This Side of Infinity with Sonny Fortune and Samba Touch, Sonny Fortune, Mahogany Hall Stomp, George Pops Foster. Also on this day, well, May 19th, Joey Ramone, and we'll hear from him. We'll hear, too, from the Ramones a little bit later on.
1: This is Bird Note. Snake eagles are pretty incredible. That name, Snake Eagle, may conjure up some kind of fearsome sci-fi hybrid. Spawned in a secret laboratory. But snake eagles are for real, and they are awesome, big birds of prey. When a soaring snake eagle spots a delicious snake, it swoops down suddenly, grabbing with its talons. Then it immediately flies upward as the snake writhes and strikes. The first order of business is to minimize the danger, so the eagle crushes or tears off the snake's head. Still on the wing, it then swallows the entire snake head first. Snake eagles are a bit smaller than bald eagles. There are 6 different species, and they live mainly in Africa, although one ranges as far as Europe and India. Snake eagle legs and toes are covered in thick scales that help protect them from bites, and bites are a serious risk. Snake eagles take on some of the swiftest and deadliest snakes in the world, like cobras and black mambas. But not every meal is a battle with a deadly adversary. When not snatching snakes, snake eagles may also hunt lizards, rodents, and even bats or fish. For Bird Note, I'm Michael Stein. 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
0: Okay, I just had a request, and I'm going to honor it now. It is Runaway Train, Elton John, and Eric Clapton. Enjoy.

0: All right, she talks to Rainbows, the Ramones. Blitzkrieg Bop, the Ramones. Drive-By Lovers, ZZ Top, Viva Las Vegas, ZZ Top. 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And I Love to Boogie, T-Rex. And we started off with Runaway Train, Elton John, Eric Clapton, by request.
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0: Okay, Pete Townsend celebrates his birthday today, May 19th, and we're going to hear three from Tommy, Pinball Wizard, I'm Free, and We're Not Going to Take It, and then Run, or Pure and Easy, sorry, from Pete Townsend, a solo project. Enjoy.

Okay, again, that was Pure and Easy, Pete Townsend, and we heard three from Tommy. We're Not Gonna Take It, and I'm Free, and Pinball Wizard. The founder, the co-founder of Dr. Hook, Dennis LeCourriere, dead at 76 from kidney disease. And here are a couple of tunes from Dr. Hook and the Medicine Show. Enjoy.

0: I don't believe it. Don't touch me. Hey, Ray. Hey, Sugar. Tell them who we are.
1: Well, we're big rock singers. We got golden fingers. And we're loved everywhere we go.
0: That sounds like us.
1: We sing about beauty and we sing about truth. At $10,000 a show.
0: Right.

All right, that was Upside Down, Jack Johnson, and we heard Lovely Day, which it is out there, Bill Withers, I Get Around, the Beach Boys, You Can't Catch Me, Chuck Berry, and Running Down a Dream live at the Fillmore, 1997, Tom Petty and the Heartbreakers. Got to get a couple of PSAs in here, and I'm on my way to running down the end of the show, so... Let's continue on with the PSAs, and then we'll continue on with the music. Did you know that balloon pollution is a global problem? 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Here is a different take on Summer Breeze. The Isley Brothers. Enjoy.

Tin Pan Alley, Stevie Ray Vaughan, Live Virgin, Montreux Casino, Montreux, Switzerland. And I want to thank all my listeners out there. Thanks for the requests, and I was happy to honor them. And enjoy your sunny Tuesday. I will see you next week.

All right, good morning, everybody. You're listening to WCNI New London, and this is Margaret. I'm sitting in for Allie this morning. She had some family things she had to take care of today. So I'll be here with you until noon, and I won't play exactly what Allie plays. There's no way to do that. She's irreplaceable, but I will try to keep it in the bluesy, upbeat bluesy type stuff, although this is not exactly upbeat. So we just heard from Muddy Waters, yes, and... let's see. Right now we're going to hear from Nick Moss and the Flip Tops from their album Play Till Tomorrow. We're going to hear Got My Mail Today. 860-439-2850.

You're listening to WCNI New London. My name is Margaret, and I'm sitting in for Allie today. She had some family matters she needed to take care of, so she should be back next week. So we just heard from Teresa James and the Rhythm Tramps, and the song was called That's What I'm Talking About. And that's from their album Rose Colored Glasses, Volume 2. Walter Trout and the Free Radicals brought us I Thought I Heard the Devil, and that's from their album Living Every Day. Anna Popovic did Dance to the Rhythm, and that's the title track from her album Dance to the Rhythm. The Fabulous Thunderbirds were before that with Born to Love You from Walk That Walk, Talk That Talk. Ruthie Foster brought us a song called Stone Love, and that is from her 2009 album, The Truth, according to Ruthie Foster. And Nick Moss and the Flip Tops brought us a song called Got My Mail Today, and that is from their release, Play It Till Tomorrow. And, of course, we had some mojo working before that. But all right, so I'm here till noon playing, you could never be Allie, but I'm going to play the kind of music I hope she'll like. And if you have any comments or requests, it's 860-439-2850. And right now we're going to hear from Taj Mahal and Keb Mo, and they have an album that just came out in 2025 called Room on the Porch. And we're going to hear the song called She Keeps Me Movin'. All right, 860-439-2850.

0: Right now, in the United States, millions of kids are living with hunger. This is something we can't ignore. But there is an answer. When kids get healthy meals, they have greater focus, more energy, and higher grades. Nothing is more important than feeding the hopes and dreams of children. 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

All right, you are listening to WCNI New London, and my name is Margaret. I'm sitting in for Allie today. So, yeah, she's got stuff going on, can't come in today. So I'm covering for her. I'll be here till noon and playing, hopefully, things that she would like. So we just heard Bonnie Raitt with Spit of Love. Before that, Samantha Fish brought us Blame It on the Moon. The Tedeschi Trucks Band brought us Learn How to Love, the live version from Everybody's Talking. We heard two from Taj Mahal and Keb Mo, because I had to move my car, but that's okay. It was great. We heard Junkyard Dog, and before that, She Keeps Me Moving, and both of those were from their album Room on the Porch, which came out last year. Teresa James and the Rhythm Tramps were before that with That's What I'm Talking About, and that was from the last set, but it's from Rose Colored Glasses Volume 2. All right. I don't have much to tell you. I want to thank everybody who pledged to our fundraiser. And if you're waiting for a shirt, it should be coming really soon. If not, you've probably got it already. So if you're missing something, the only thing that I haven't sent out, and I'm the queen of the marathon, so hey. Anyway, the only things I haven't sent out that I know I haven't sent out are the Old Wave shirts, because they're not here yet. So everything else you should have gotten if you've paid your pledge already. So if you have questions about that or comments or whatever, it's 860-439-2850. And right now we're going to hear from Devin Allman. And he's got a release out that just came out last year called The Blues Summit. And we're going to hear Getting Greasy with it, because because we are. 860-439-2850.

I'm gonna tell you a story, life of a musician. He traveled both night and day, trying to reach the destination. Bring you rhythm and blues. Travels all night, all day. It's a tide when it reached the destination, bringing the blues to you. Yeah, you're tired, sometimes sleepy, bringing you the messes of the blues. Next day, we travel all day. We arrive at my destination. We ain't got time. Go to the hotel. Straight from the car to the gig to pay the dues. Dues to the blues. Enjoy tonight. Yeah, you're tired. We're gonna bring you the message of the blues. Yeah. Many musicians, they travel. Express the feeling.

All right, you're listening to WCNI New London. That was the Pontchatrain Shakers with Sunshine from their album Love, Peace, and Chicken Grease. It's the second song about grease today. I don't know what the deal is, but anyway, that's a brand new album. New Moon Jelly Roll Freedom Rockers, or before that, yes, New Moon Jelly Roll Freedom Rockers. That's the name of the band. The album is called New Moon Jelly Roll Freedom Rockers Volume 1. And the song we heard was Shake It and Break It, and that featured Jimbo Mathis. The Neville Brothers were before that with Can't Stop the Funk, and that's from their album Walking in the Shadow of Life. Mule Bone brought us Money and Keys from their album New Morning. John Lee Hooker did Talkin' the Blues from their album Chill Out from about 10 years ago or so. North Mississippi All-Stars did Juicy Juice from their album Set Sail. Edgar Winter did Rock and Roll Coochie Coo, and that featured Steve Lukather on Edgar Winter's album Brother Johnny. And Devin Allman started our set with a song called Getting Greasy With It. So we started and ended with grease in this set. And that's from Devin Allman's album The Blues Summit. All right, my name is Margaret, and I am going to be here with you until noon, presumably. And Allie should be back next week. So let's see, what did I have up next? Oh, nope, not that one. Where'd she go? Queen Sylvia Embry. Let's hear from her. And we're going to hear the song Tired of Being Pushed Around. All right, Queen Sylvia Embry. All right. And this is from a compilation called Classic Female Blues Vocalists. So, all right, 860-439-2850.

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All right. You're listening to WCNI New London, and my name is Margaret. I'm sitting in for Allie today, so I hope you're enjoying the show. I hope she would if she, I don't know if she can listen or not, but I hope she would. So we just heard from a group called Satan and Adam, and the song was called Mother Mojo. It's the title track from their 2019 album, Mother Mojo. Albert Collins was before that with She's Into Something from his album Showdown. Beth Hart did Bad Woman Blues from War in My Mind. Ray Charles brought us Sinner's Prayer, and that featured B.B. King also out on Ray Charles' album Genius Loves Company. Queen Sylvia Embry started off our set with a song called Tired of Being Pushed Around. And that started us off. So if you have any requests or comments, it's 860-439-2850. I did get a call a few minutes ago from Professor Harp, who is playing on the 23rd in Putnam. I think that's Saturday, right? At the Stomping Ground. So he'll be there from 8 to 11. Putnam, the Stomping Ground, Professor Harp. And he'll be doing rock and roll, R&B, and blues. So, that's all the information I have, but if you want to call me, I'll tell you it again. 860-439-2850. All right, we're going to hear right now from the Black Keys. They've got a new release out called Peaches, and we're going to hear the first track off this. 860-439-2850.

Right, you're listening to WCNI New London, and that was Elin Jewell with 79 Cents, the Meow Song, from her album Gypsy. Duke Robillard was before that with Everybody Ain't Your Friend, and that's from his album Blues Bash. Dr. John did Right Place, Wrong Time, and that's from his album In the Right Place. Deborah Coleman brought us a song called Roll With Me from her album I Can't Lose. The Bone Shakers did One Foot in the Groove, and that's the title track from their 2023 album, One Foot in the Groove, yes. Barrett's Whitfield and the Savages brought us Girl from Outer Space, and that just reminds me of my brother's cartoon voice, so I don't know, it makes me laugh. Ow, Ow, Ow is the name of Barrett's Whitfield and the Savages album that one's from, and the Black Keys started off our set. Where There's Smoke, There's Fire is the name of the song, and it's from their new release, Peaches. All right. My name is Margaret, and I'm sitting in for Allie today. I've got about a half an hour left of the show. I'm going to be out here till noon. And, our phone number is 860-439-2850. If there's something you'd like to hear, and we're not here. And, let's see. We're going to continue with Eric Clapton. This is from his album Clapton. And this one's called Same Old Blues. 860-439-2850.

All right, you are listening to WCNI New London, and I'm Margaret, and I've been sitting in for Allie today. I hope you've been enjoying the show. We just heard from Kara Granger with Wake Up With You, and that's from her album That's How I Got to Memphis. Joan Osborne did Righteous Love, and before that, Etta James did Smokestack Lightning. Eric Clapton brought a Same Old Blues, and that started our set. So I think Malcolm is going to be up next. I haven't heard from him, and it's 3 minutes of or something, so hopefully he knows it's his turn. So I'm going to leave you with a group called Monkey Junk. This is the title track from their album, Time to Roll. All right. You guys keep it tuned to WCNI New London.

should be done. Dance. This time should be done. Dance. This time should be done. Dance. This time should be done.

You're cruising at 90.9 Connecticut College Dance Radio. This is Malcolm Martin, the place. My official return to WCNI on 2026. As we sit high atop the campus here at Connecticut College. Bumping. We started things off Todd Terry doing a symphony. T's in-house mix. Right after that, Hip House from Law House and Kubali Unlibi. The German remix crew. As they work Eric B. and Raheem. In the background, In Love With A Dancer, that's Monty Luke. As we work the Tronic edit, this is Connecticut College Dance Radio, Malcolm Martin in the place of Dance Zone. Noon to 3. Our number is here, 860-439-2851. 860-439-2850. Yeah. We're going till 3. Keep it here.

The place to be on a Tuesday afternoon. Malcolm Martin in the place. As we go back to the 90s. Nice 7 in the background. Nicey. Before this, Missing 2012. That's JJ Royal. Everything But the Girl featuring Tracy Thorn on vocal. Did I say Thorn? I should say Thorn. Tracy Thorn on vocals. Before that, we did I Can Do Without You. That's Supernova doing that. In the background, Nicey. Nice 7. Back to the 90.9 Malcolm Martin. The place to be on a Tuesday afternoon. We're going till 3. Keep it here.

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Dance Radio, Malcolm Martin. As we get kind of trancy, kind of wild, sitting high atop the campus here at Connecticut College on a Tuesday afternoon. Yes, folks, it's in the upper 70s, right around 78, 79, and getting hotter. In the background, music from Andre Nickinson, featuring Angelica Boroff on vocals. Darren Tate on the remix right here. This one, I'm freezing. The place will be on a Tuesday afternoon, Malcolm Martin. The dance zone. We're freezing. It's 90 degrees almost. Well, let's go. We're going to get that. 80. Downtown London. We're freezing. Music from Andre Nickinson and Angelica Boroff on vocals. We're going to 3Q here.

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1: The air cruising at 98.9 Connecticut College, Monster Radio, Dance Radio, if you will. Malcolm Martin in the place. Music from Mark Edison, The Firm. As we get kind of trancy, kind of wild. Killer shout out to Tony and the crew at Subbase. How you guys doing? Monster shout out to Eric from Groton. How you doing, man? Killer shout out to the WCNI staff. Margaret, Johnny, the crew. We got LTN tuning up in the background as we get the electric nature going. This is 90.9 Malcolm Martin. Our number's here, 860-439-2850, 860-439-2851, as we continue to pick up the pace on a Tuesday afternoon. Killer shout out to Donna out there. What's up, wifey? How you doing? The place to be on a Tuesday afternoon, Malcolm Martin. We're going through three. Keep it here.

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1: The place to be on a Tuesday afternoon, Malcolm Martin. As we get ready to explore the Exodus, in the background, Andy Blumen, Drift Moon featuring D-Sharp. You just heard from Funabashi doing the Legacy, Stoneface and Terminal, the trance crew. On top of that, we did The Beautiful Life from Armin van Buuren featuring Cindy Alma on vocals. Proto Culture on the remix up there. We got Drift Moon in the background with D-Sharp and Andy Blumen as we explore Exodus 90.9 Connecticut College. Monster banging radio right here. Malcolm Martin, The Dance Zone. 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
1: 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Malcolm Martin in the place, Connecticut College Dance Radio. 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

the Blaze of Unity, Tuesday afternoon, Malcolm Martin. From Ibiza, Make Some Noise. Music from Late Night Alumni, right here, 90.9, thing called Shine. T.I.M.E. on the remix, The Time Crew. As we continue to pick up the pace, Connecticut College Monster Radio, Malcolm Martin on a Tuesday afternoon. We're going till 3, keep it here.

pleasure to be on a Tuesday afternoon, Malcolm Martin, as we sit high atop the campus here at Connecticut College, cruising. Music from Sammy Dungate. Grooving you. Before this, you heard Daniela Papini doing The Hidden Source. Started the set off late night alumni doing Shine. We got Black Tron tuning up in the background. Marcello Castelli on the remix. You get Between Us. As we continue to pick up the pace. On Connecticut College Construction Campus. You're cruising at 90.9 Connecticut College. 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

The place to be on a... The place to be on a Tuesday afternoon, Malcolm Martin. Vanilla Ace on the Marvin Gaye remix. That's Musicology. Before this again, La House and Kabili. Un Libi. Working the hip house as they remixed Eric B. and Raheem. On top of that, we did 2012 North 12th Street. That's South Soul Orchestra doing that. In the background, Audio Jack and Marcin Zabella as Audio Jack works the immediately above right here. As we continue to pick up the pace, 90.9, Malcolm Martin. You're cruising at 90.9 Connecticut College Dance Radio. As we sit high atop the campus, you're crunching ones and zeros. We're going till 3. Keep it here.

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1: As kids across America head to class to learn and grow, there's one school supply they absolutely cannot do without: nutritious food. Yet right now, in the United States, millions of kids are living with hunger, making it harder to learn, to play, to dream. This is something we can't ignore. But there is an answer. When kids get healthy meals, they have greater focus, more energy, and higher grades. Kids like Ariella, who dreams of being a teacher, and whose hardworking parents struggle to make ends meet. Or Victoria and Andre, whose mom

Joe Enriquez on the remix. Boom, boom, pow. In the background, Dario Nunez on the Musamba. In about 20 minutes, Uncle Ken comes in with the rummage sale. We want you to stay tuned for that. In the meantime, right here, 90.9, Malcolm Martin. As we sit high atop the campus here, crunching ones and zeros. We're going till 3. Keep it here.

Yes, folks, that's it for me. Coming up next, it's Uncle Ken with the rummage sale. You're cruising at 90.9 Connecticut College Dance Radio. This is Malcolm Martin.

Tuesday afternoon. We started the set off, Boom Boom Pow, that was Black Eyed Peas. Sonic Lab Rats on the remix, that's Joe Enriquez on the remix. We did Dario Nunez, Musamba. Right after that, Work the Week from Nick Fanciulli. In the background, Joti Vanelli, Dr. House. Rapero and Lang on the remix.

Oh, Nell Blue, the Pinto de Bloom, indeed. 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All right, let's let the barbarians tell you what the next 3 hours, I'm new here, the next 3 hours are going to bring, okay?

Yes, sir. You may be a boy, you may be a girl. Are you a boy or are you a girl? Today is Boys Club Day. Now, as I said last week, we should shut this down, shouldn't we? Oh, okay. I do not feel that diversity, inclusion, equity are bad words. So therefore, I am diversifying today. It's not just Boys Club Day. It is Boys and Girls Club Day. All the songs except for the tributes, and that's not that far off. All the songs have either boy or girl, or sometimes, like that last song, both, in the title. Good enough? 860-439-2850. Now, you know, I've mentioned this before. I send out my playlist to a bunch of people every week, and I mention what the next theme's going to be, and I get, you know, a bunch of people who are pretty faithful. I throw a little bit of a curveball on some of these today, because I'm going to play the songs you've suggested, but they may not be the version that you mentioned. I mean, for example, two people, Jack and Zach, both suggested the song Girl by the Beatles. And I just suggested, Jack's my college friend. Jack was the first person to make a suggestion. And I said to him, you know, maybe I'll play Tiny Tim's version. And he played it and he wrote, no, no, no, no, no, no. Okay. It's very hot today. You want to be leisurely. You want to be cool. You don't want to work into a sweat. And that's what we're going to try to do for the next 3 hours. All right, this next song, you know this next song. Maybe not this version. Linda, this is for you.

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Okay, Eleanor, I can't fill your request because there's only a couple Buffalo Springfield albums there. But I'm going to substitute a request because there's one that fits the theme, okay? It'll be in a couple minutes. Okay, here is a request for Phil. This gets complicated now. It's a request for Phil and is dedicated to his old man. Good job, Phil.

Eleanor, it is a conspiracy against the two of us. I strode purposefully, saw the title. The title was Good Time Boy. Brought it to the turntable, and the wrong record was in the packaging. It's unbelievable. It's unbelievable. It's a conspiracy. I swear to God, it's a conspiracy, Eleanor. Keep trying, my friend.

Oh, Eleanor, how can they not have Cynical Girl? I mean, Marshall Crenshaw, they have two Marshall Crenshaw CDs and two Marshall Crenshaw albums, none of which is the first album, which has Cynical Girl. Oh, man, it just isn't fair. It's a conspiracy against us. We will keep trying. We will keep trying, I promise. All right, let me tell you what we heard. This is mayhem. We started the set off with Are You a Boy or Are You a Girl? The Barbarians. Provincetown, Massachusetts, greatest stars. Girl from Ipanema, Pizzicato 5. Linda, that was for you. Even Cowgirls, Get the Blues, Emmylou Harris. Soldier Boy, The Shirelles, as requested by Andrew. About a Girl, Nirvana. Girl, by the Beatles, requested by Jack and Zach. Bobby's Girl, Marcy Blaine. I was on an early fantasy league years and years ago with Bob, Phil's dad. I've known him a million years. And the thought that he was a big fan of Bobby's Girl just puts things in a different light. I love it. And we finished up with Cashier Girl, Ben Vaughn. You must have liked that, Eleanor. That was pretty darn close to Marshall Crenshaw, you know, that whole new wavy kind of thing, huh? Okay. 860-439-2850. I will keep trying to fill requests. Huh. All right. Here is the greatest song of the last 1,000 years. There is a tie, I will admit, but this is one of them.

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All right, let's review what we heard and talk about some tributes. We have a weird, this is a weird tribute session today. We'll talk about that. All right, you first heard Girls in the Summer Clothes, Bruce Springsteen, which is, to me, in the latter half of his career, just absolutely fabulous song. I love that. Then you heard Old Boy, Buddy Holly. Wonderful, wonderful request for Andrew. And we finished up with a song called California Girls. That was Magnetic Fields, Stephen Merritt. All right, this is a weird thing. I don't think I've ever had anybody make suggestions for the tributes. In fact, frankly, two of them eluded me. See, I go by, what I do is I take the obituaries of the New York Times, and those are the ones that, well, let's see. All right, first up, Craig Morton. Craig Morton was a quarterback. Craig Morton was a quarterback for the Cowboys. I was never a Cowboys fan, although, as I recall, I was thinking about this afternoon, as I recall, I despised the Packers more than I did the Cowboys when I was a kid. Craig Morton was a very successful quarterback for the Dallas Cowboys, passed away this week. Rex Reed, back when movie critics mattered. I think they do. I am not a person who dislikes critics at all. I mean, that was the day with Rex Reed, with Gene Siskel and Roger Ebert, Gene Shalit. You know, they were, people listened to them. I don't always agree with them, but that's okay. I've always said that reading a Roger Ebert review or listening to him on TV, I could tell by what he said, whether or not it was thumbs up or thumbs down, whether or not I could tell by what he said whether I would like it. And I think that's true. Rex Reed passed away this week. And Clarence Carter, one of the great Southern soul singers. We got one more coming up, but that's coming up in a second, okay? First up, Craig Morton. And these first two, for Craig Morton and Rex Reed, I want to point out, were both suggestions from Jim. Jim from Old Saybrook. Okay, you know that guy. For Craig Morton.

That's not the song I'm trying to play. Oh, man. All right, I'll get back to Clarence Carter in a second. I got one more that is a curious tribute. Last week I gave made a tribute to Ted Turner, who did many things. One of the things he did, he was a very successful owner of the very successful Atlanta Braves. And I also gave a tip of the cap to another successful member of the Atlanta Braves of a different sort, and that was Bobby Cox. Well, I thought, you know, these guys were really, really successful at what they did, and they were for the Braves, so they were kind of a Brave combo. So this is for them.

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Today we are celebrating Boys Club Day, but we've invited the girls. So the rest of the show, the last 2 hours, songs with boy or girl or both in the title. You just heard the tributes, a little rocky, but well, we started, like I said, the first two, my buddy Jim is to blame for those. He came up, and I got to admit, the Craig Morton one was pretty darn good, because you got cowboys to girls, you got the cowboys reference, but you got the boys and the girls reference, and it's dedicated to Craig Morton, who is a quarterback for the Cowboys. Ah, good job, Jim. And then everyone's gone to the movie Steely Dan. That was for Rex Reed, back when critics mattered. I feel they still do. Then you heard No, No, No, Cha, Cha, Cha by Brave Combo. And that was for Bobby Cox, manager of the Braves, and Ted Turner, owner of the Braves, making them a Brave Combo. And we finished up for Clarence Carter, Snatching It Back. One of his hits, not the biggest. Patches was the biggest. Darn good. Next 2 hours, 860-439-2850. If you're in Preston right now, you're probably disgruntled because I can't fill any requests for you, it seems. We'll keep trying, all right? It's a hot day, and I think that we're kind of a little bit mellow. We've got a few strenuous things, but for the most part, they're pretty mellow. Like this. Here's the Earls of Leicester. 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

Speaking of Little Richard, I gotta interject a story. Last Wednesday, Duke Robillard. If you live around here, you know Duke Robillard. Duke Robillard is playing Norwich Arts Center with his seven-piece band. And I hadn't seen Duke in a bunch of years, so I thought that would be very nice to go see. And it was indeed very nice to go see. And he told the story about how many, many years ago in the formative years of Room Full of Blues, he played across the street from the Norwich Arts Center. It was a coffee house. I think it's burned down since then. I think it was an old church. It was called the Thorn. And I just moved into Norwich. And a friend of mine was working for Norwich Social Services. And he said, want to get down the Thorn? So we did. We had no idea who was there, if anybody was there. We were going to go and just, you know, drink some coffee, maybe play some board games or whatever. Just, you know, Sam was a good guy, and it was always fun. And there's this teeny bopper band from Westerly. And they were wonderful. And, of course, it was a Room Full of Blues. And Duke told that story about playing across the street many, many, many, many, many years ago. So at the break, I had to go up and say to him, yeah, I was there. It was awful cool. And the Little Richard reference, last song they did, he's got two vocalists. He sings, and his other guitarist sings. I mean, they both play lead guitar, both sing. Duke's forte is more of like, you know, you laid back blues. And the other guy, whose name I don't remember, it's more, you know, intense stuff. And the thing is, their whole show was

a rummage sale. They did blues, they did big band, they did jazz, they did a lot of New Orleans, which I certainly didn't mind one bit. And the last song they did, Duke said, want to leave you out of here with something a little quiet. And they went into Lucille. And I swear to God, I don't think I've heard 3.5 minutes of music that was just simply more fun than Duke Robillard and the All-Stars doing Lucille. Duke didn't sing lead. It was the other guitarists who sang lead. They were out of this world. Lots and lots and lots of fun. Very, very glad I got to see them. All right, enough of that. Here's a suggestion from both Zach and Bridget. Oh, this is a good one.

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2: 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Attaboy.

0: Attaboy, girl.
1: Attaboy. Well, there we go. We're halfway done.
2: Oh, man.
1: Let's see. What did we hear? We start the set off with the train that carried my girl from home. The Earls of Leicester. I do like them. I do like them a lot. Poor Boy, Howlin' Wolf, requested by Mike. Blue Kentucky Girl, Emmy Lou Harris. See, it's good that we got the girls here. A lot of good girl stuff here. Only Living Boy in New York City, Simon and Garfunkel, requested by Steve. Very nice. Buffalo Gals, Woody Guthrie. The Girl Can't Help, a Little Richard, Richard Penniman, his own self. Girl in the War, Josh Ritter. You know, I remember the first time I heard that song. Now, I saw Josh Ritter a few times around the time that album came out, but I don't remember him doing it. But man, the first time I heard it, well, that's absolutely fabulous. And it is. That was a suggestion from Bridget and from Zach. And finally, a request from Dan, Attaboy Girl, Roger Miller. A particularly silly song from Roger Miller. Shall we keep going? 860-439-2850. If you got a song with girl or a boy in the title. Don't request Cynical Girl. That Cynical Girl's a wonderful song. I'm really surprised Marshall Crenshaw's first album is not here. I did notice that Fog Hat was filed with the C's for Crenshaw. So, you know, you can't always trust everything. Shall we keep going? Oh, yeah. You know this one. It's Warren Zevon.

0: Now for something completely different. A song that we wrote the same night that we wrote Anahuac many years ago, but never dared record because we couldn't think of non-offensive enough lyrics for it. About a fellow who falls in love with a professional woman, and she gets a new manager and moves away, and he's left brokenhearted.
1: About boxing.
0: One entitled, She's Shorty's Gal.

0: Here's a request.
1: And mama, don't let your babies grow up to be cowboys. 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
1: If you'll gather round me, children, a story I will tell. Pretty boy Floyd, an outlaw, Oklahoma knew him well. It was in the town of Shawnee, it was Saturday afternoon. His wife beside him in his wagon, as into town they rode. There a deputy sheriff approached him in a manner rather rude, using vulgar words of language, and his wife she overheard. Pretty boy grabbed the log chain, and the deputy grabbed his gun, and in the fight that followed, he laid that

underneath his napkin left $1,000 bill. It was in Oklahoma City. It was on a Christmas day. There come a whole carload.

0: 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It's Boys Club Day, but we're allowing girls because we believe in inclusion. It's funny. I evaluate my shows really weirdly. As is very obvious, I don't want a genre. I try to go as far afield as I can. And when I go far afield and it sounds good, I went, man, that sounds good. Because I'll tell you, boys and girls is an easy topic. And I've been accused in the past of dumbing down the theme, making the theme too easy. And all that matters is the music is good. You know, it's just a skeleton to hang this stuff on. Oh, let me tell you what we heard and we'll talk about next week. We start off with Excitable Boy. He rubbed the pot roast all over his chest. I have never rubbed pot roast on my chest, I promise you. Warren Zevon from Excitable Boy. Shorty's Gal. Austin Lounge Lizards. I had forgotten what that song was. I just absolutely love that. I mean, Austin Lounge Lizards are wonderful. I used to play them 20 years ago a lot. Bikini Girls with Machine Guns, The Cramps. Like I say, we're going from... And by the way, the Austin Lounge Lizard song also segued into Honey. Yes, Honey. Bobby Goldsboro, yes. Then it was followed by Nature Boy, Caetano Veloso, requested by Andrew, who mentioned Bobby Darin or Nat Cole. And I was looking for Nat Cole's version. I thought I had it. I did not. But Caetano Veloso's is wonderful. Wonderful, wonderful. Girl Have Money When You're Old. That's Alison Brown and Steve Martin's new album. And they're joined with the Indigo Girls on that one. Another Girl, Another Planet, The Only Ones. Mamas Don't Let Your Babies Grow Up to Be Cowboys. That was Willie Nelson, obviously. That was a tribute for Tsunami Relief. For Me and My Gal, Harry Nilsson. And we Pretty Boy Floyd, Woody Guthrie. That was suggested by Bridget. And we finished up with Martian Girl by the Aquabats. Whew. Next Tuesday. You see, I had been on every 2 weeks. And in 2 weeks, it's like preparing a show was leisurely. In a week, you got to hustle a little bit. Especially last weekend, we visited the Massachusetts Mafia. Visited the gang in Plymouth, Mass. So, that's time taken away from preparing a show. That's why it was an easy one. Next week... Next Tuesday, yes, is National Chardonnay Day. Can I really do 3 hours about Chardonnays? No. I can do 3 minutes about Chardonnay. I have one song about Chardonnay. I'll open with that. Now, should I do 3 hour songs about wine? I probably should. Am I going to? Nah, I think I'm chickening out. As long as the music's good, man. And the music is good this week, so it's going to be a show about alcoholic beverages. Please listen responsibly, okay? I'll try to emphasize wine. I'll try to throw a lot of wine songs in there. That's next week, okay? This week, we still have an hour of boys and girls. Let me do a PSA, and then we'll go on to a request for Dan.
1: Did you know that 9 out of 10 Americans are sick of the divisions in our country? 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All over America, strangers with different political views are coming together to talk about their lives, not politics, and discovering they actually have a lot in common. Because even if we don't see eye to eye, we can still talk heart to heart. So let's talk. for a change. 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
0: Wow, I really like that PSA.

So here I am pondering, which song do I like better, Jersey Girl or Girls in Their Summer Clothes? Man, you know, it could change every day. I mean, it could be, that's why this greatest song of the last 1,000 years can change on moment's notice. I got to say today, I may go with Tom Waits. Boy, Jersey Girl sounds good. I mean, Girls in Summer Clothes sounds wonderful. But boy, that sounds great. Now the bad news. Cindy, we have like five Hoodoo Gurus on CD and one or two on vinyl. Not only don't they have your song, they don't have anything at substitute for it. I'm bummed. You're going to have to go to Hawaii tomorrow without having heard the song. Sorry. But you're a Jersey Girl. That was good, huh? All right. Here's a suggestion from Bridget. And this is an awful good one, too.

This is Bird Note. Bird beaks, or bills, come in many shapes and sizes, and birds use them for just about everything. To collect food, to preen, fight, court, chop holes in trees, weave nests, and more. But in order for a bird to fly, its beak must weigh as little as possible. So beaks have evolved to be ultra-light, like birds' hollow bones and feathers. Just what is this versatile appendage made of? At its core, both upper and lower halves of a beak contain light, bony projections that extend from the skull. These bony parts are covered with a sheath of a tough material called keratin. It's the same stuff that makes up tortoise shells, the scales and claws of reptiles, and our own hair and fingernails. The keratin sheath makes the beak tough, durable, and shiny. The sheath grows continuously because a beak wears down with use. Picture a shorebird, like this black oyster catcher, flipping rocks and hammering shells all day. Ancient birds were weighed down with jaws and teeth, making flight far more challenging. But the beak of a modern bird, whether it belongs to an eagle, toucan, or hummingbird, is a marvel fit for life on the wing. For Bird Note, I'm Mary McCann. Today's show brought to you by the Bobolink Foundation.

Boy with a Problem, Elvis Costello, requested by Dan. Hey, Little Girl, the Gladiolas, whose lead singer was Maurice Williams, by the way. Jersey Girl, that Tom Waits, that was for me because I just love it. Red Dirt Girl, Lemmy Lou Harris, suggested by Bridget. Office Girl, Jess Klein. Bebop Girl, the Gladiolas, also with Maurice Williams. And we finished with Spaced Cowgirl, John Wesley Harding. Let's keep going. The music's working today, huh?

Well, the pressure was on here. I got a request for Something by Nancy Griffith. No, I wanted to fit the theme. I did.

Well, what you've done is waste the last 3 hours of your life, right? But by the way, I have to tell you that my batting average today on the phone calls, my batting average was roughly equivalent to the Red Sox. And, you know, my pitching wasn't as good, but boy, the offense was pretty weak. But thanks for the calls. I certainly appreciate them. Let me tell you what we heard. We started set off with Beat Girl. Now, what that was apparently was a movie, because that was done by John Barry. And if the name John Barry should be familiar, because that he's the guy who did the all the soundtracks of all the Bond movies. And you definitely heard the Bond influence there. Then you heard American Girl by Tom Petty. And then an open request, Play Me Something by Nancy Griffith. Now, you know, Nancy Griffith, we have a lot of Nancy Griffith here, and I am a huge fan. And I'm hoping, gee, I hope there's something with boy or girl in the title. And there was. I'd never heard that song before, but I liked it. That was Party Girl by Nancy Griffith. Then you heard Lost Boy by April Virch. Then Beat Girl, the name of the next thing was also Beat Girl, which I have to assume was probably from the same movie. And that was done by Adam Faith, who was kind of a one-hit wonder in the back in the 60s. Untamed Girls by the Ray Vaughanettes. Gal Named Joe by Craig Morrison and the Moments. Can I read my handwriting? Yeah, and the Moments. And we finished up with My Little Girl by the Crescendos. Well, it takes two to follow this show today. Yep, Jared and Greg are both here to take you until 9. I hope we all emerge unscathed. I kind of have confidence in them. Got time for one more. Next week is National Chardonnay Week. I'm wondering about the song Ripple, the Grateful Dead song. I know it has nothing to do with wine, but it was the wine of choice back in the day. All right, well, I'm going to leave you with Matthew Sweet. Thanks for the phone calls. Stay cool. And then in 3 days, it's going to be 50 degrees again. New England weather. All right, see you next Tuesday. Have a great week.

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This is Poutine Dreams here. DJ Scruples is hiding somewhere in the studio, and we have music for you from 6 to 9 tonight. We're going to start it off with Bonnie Prince Billy, No More Workhorse Blues.

0: 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I have DJ Scruples here beside me.
1: Hello, folks.
0: And we started that set off with Bonnie Prince Billy, No More Workhorse Blues, followed by And You Will Know Us by the Trail of Dead, Relative Ways, Leonard Cohen's classic, So Long, Marianne, and you just heard Good Morning, Captain by Slint. Gonna play a couple PSAs for you, and then Gentle Giant will bring us into the next set of music.
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1: That's great.
0: Rites of Spring with End on End. And like I said, Dead Kennedys with Moon Over Marin. Alright.
1: What are we listening to next?
0: We're going to listen to Stratosphere by Duster. A little... It's going to be a nice little instrumental to take us into the next set of songs.

0: I will say that song is my favorite when I'm taking a walk along the Thames River, near the mouth of the river, as dusk is turning into night. That song just does some, you know, it just feels like it looks.
1: It's like the gloaming.
0: Yeah.
1: That's my favorite word.
0: This next song was requested by my dad, Jay. He missed Peaches and Regalia, which is an album he showed me when I was a little boy. And we would drive around Saturdays and Sundays. He would drive my brother and I around and play us all types of songs. But he requested this next song. And it's the Beatles, A Day in the Life.

0: You are listening to WCNI New London. The time is now 7 p.m. Hope you're having a good evening. I'm here with DJ Scruples.
1: Hey, folks.
0: I'm Poutine Dreams. And this is Tinder Sticks.

die.

All right. Right before the hour there, we started off that set with Duster playing Stratosphere. Next up was a request from my dad, A Day in the Life by the Beatles. The Stone Roses with Made of Stone. Tindersticks with El Diablo and El Ojo. And lastly, I'm Coming Down by Primal Scream. Alright. We're going to come back into the music now with Lou Reed playing Ride Into the Sun. Right as the sun is setting.

It all began when they took me from my home and put me on death row, a crime for which I'm totally innocent, you know. I began to warm and chill to objects and their feels, a ragged cup, a twisted mop, the face of Jesus in my soup, those sinister dinner deals, the meal trolley's wicked wheels,

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1: Yeah.
0: That was just LCD sound system with New York, I Love You, But You're Bringing Me Down. And we started that set off with Lou Reed playing Ride Into the Sun. Gang of Four with At Home, He's a Tourist. Yola Tango with Every Day. Johnny Cash covering Nick Cave and the Bad Seeds, The Mercy Seat. It's about halfway through our show, and we're going to bring you back in with the Feelies, Crazy Rhythms.

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0: 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It's a few minutes before 8 p.m. and we'll be taking in you into your last hour of music with me here on Family Mail Radio.
1: It's gone by so fast.
0: We've been catching up with my boy DJ Scruples here. Let's bring it back in with some David Bowie.

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Shift break for snarling as you stumble across the road.

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1: Oh, we didn't do that?
0: No.
1: Whoops. Sorry, folks.
0: We started that off with the Feelies, with Crazy Rhythms. Minutemen, with King of the Hill. 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Slow Dive with Machine Gun. 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I'm going to bring you back in now with Priests.